An Iran, Babylon, weighing 250 pounds. And I right now, dreadlocks, we have 150 pounds. 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
1: Do you believe in the invisible army?

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I will not have salvation. 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

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The second thing, money. 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One thing leads to the next thing, it leads to the next thing, it leads to the next thing. The simple thing, money. Look at him, money. One

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The same thing, money. Look at your money. One thing leads to the next thing, it leads to the next thing, it leads to the next thing. Look at your money. One thing leads to the next thing, it leads to the next thing, it leads to the next thing.

0: 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Look at him, money. One thing leads to the next thing, it leads to the next thing, it leads to the next thing. A sitting, take money. Look at him, money. One thing leads to the next thing, it leads to the next thing, it leads to the next thing. A sitting, take money. Look at him, money. One thing leads to the next thing, it leads to the next thing, it leads to the next thing.
1: Damn fool I am. I lost my cool. Oh, holy damn.
2: RLP.

0: El Suave.
1: Niños, niñas.
0: El Suave.
1: Latin Music. Mi música.
0: El Suave.
1: Latin Music. Everybody like it. I'm sorry, ladies and gentlemen, I don't speak very good English. I try.